0: In the beginning, God created the heavens and the earth. Because up to that time, the earth was without form and void, and darkness was over the face of the deep. But a phenomenon was about to take place, because the Spirit of God was hovering over those waters. That's why after all this time, I can stand here today and say, when he rolls up his sleeves, he ain't just putting on the Ritz.
1: Our God is an awesome God.
0: He's got thunder in his footsteps and lightning in his fists.
1: Our God is an awesome God.
0: And the Lord wasn't joking when he kicked him out of Eden. It wasn't for no reason that he shed his blood.